0: off they porches and shooting straight cowboys, man. 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
1: Right.
2: You remember in the dark when we were catching hornpout, how those frogs used to sing?
1: Yeah.
2: Those bullfrogs?
1: Oh, yes. It just made the whole night come to life. It was wonderful.
2: Yeah, well, there was a lot of life there with all them mosquitoes and things, too. 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

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She said she loved me, but I don't trust her yet. I'm not quite lucid.

You're going the way down here. You're going the way down here. About rolling fork, you treat me like I'm a dog. Baby, please don't go. Baby, please don't go.

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1: Now, trouble, like any other little town, has its share of people who are always judging young people and judging them not for what they are or what they hope to be someday, but by what their folks are. Now, if a boy's father is a banker or a doctor or a lawyer, well, this boy can't help but turn out right. But if his dad is a, well, let's say if his dad has kind of an unusual occupation, then this boy can't hope to amount to too much. Of course, there's one good thing about it. In trouble, like any other little town, they're seldom right.